It's been a ride. 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Now some of you might still be in that place. If you're trying to get out, just follow me. I'll keep

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2: 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Lie way.

forget the past. Go outside and have a blast. The end of the earth is upon us. Pretty soon it'll all turn to dust. 4,000 miles in a jet airplane.